0: Die Ra Band und Clouds Across the Moon.
1: Good evening. This is the intergalactic operator. Can I help you?
2: Yes. I'm trying to reach Flight Commander P.R. Johnson on Mars Flight 247.

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But don't ask me what I think of you. I might not give the answer that you want me to.

0: in den Genuss einer großartigen Show, sondern wurden auch mit kostenloser Schokolade und Lollis verwöhnt. 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Keep cool, stay safe, be good. Here is Teddy Pendergrass live. You're my latest, my greatest inspiration.
1: I'd like to be able to sing a song, a special song that expresses what love is really, really all about. Just a little something. Now, my dear, I've got something special to say to you, and I hope you'll take this in the spirit that I'm saying it, because it's very special to me. It says.

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A little man, his eyes half closed, puts chairs on tables, admires his work, and collects a quarter from the floor. I head over to Broadway, where I watch myself having a slow breakfast, trying to impress the barman with a fresh voice.